0: Almost nothing of a star can be known directly. It is a photograph that is studied. Not a portrait of a star, but a photograph of its light.
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it started. 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
2: Bei Ego FM Backstage ist heute das australische Duo Pamela zu Gast. Sarah und Josh haben die Band vor 2 Jahren gegründet und dann gleich mal richtig Gas gegeben. Ihre Debüt-EP ist jetzt frisch erschienen und nach ausverkauften Shows in ihrer Heimat Australien ist der Hype auch bei uns angekommen. Ich freue mich sehr, Sie heute in der Show zu haben. Welcome on the show, or should I say, it's nice to see you here. Sarah and Josh, Pamela, hi.
3: Hi.
4: Thanks for having us.
3: Yeah, it's nice to see you here too.
2: We have to explain that. It's the title of your debut EP, but it's really nice to see you. How are you? How are you feeling right now, having put out this first EP?
3: We are buzzing right now. We have just come back from an EU, UK, and are currently on an Australian tour. It's our first headline tour and also the first time that we are playing our songs to audiences that know our songs, because we only just released our debut EP last month and it's been an absolute blast.
2: Yeah, it sounds like an amazing time, you guys playing sold out shows in your home country, and it's just amazing. The first impression matters. So I have a few short decision questions for you to introduce you a bit better to our audience. So, of course, you can both choose the same or a different answer as you wish. So let's go. Coffee or tea?
4: Coffee.
3: Coffee.
2: Summer or winter?
4: Summer.
3: Summer. Every single time.
2: Studio or stage? I think that's difficult.
4: Stage.
3: Stage also. That's a hard one though.
2: Well, you have to go into the studio before playing on stage, right? At some
4: Sometimes.
2: Point.
3: Yes, yes. The studio is where all the magic happens, but the stage is where all the magic comes to life.
2: I like that answer. Who is the perfectionist in the band?
4: Sarah.
3: Et moi.
2: So you're obsessing over every little detail?
3: Yes, I am my own detriment, probably. But yes, I am a perfectionist through and through.
2: And who tells the best jokes?
4: I mean, I would say me, but I don't think anyone gets them, to be
3: honest. Josh tells the best jokes because he loves telling jokes,

0: housemates first. He was looking for a place to live. I was looking for someone to fill a room in my home. And this guy walked in with a beret on in the middle of summer in sunny Sydney. And I thought, this guy seems like an interesting guy. So we ended up living together for a couple of years. And after a couple of months, we started writing music together. And we felt like it was a very special thing, but it's not something that we shared with any of our friends and family until a couple of years later, we decided to put on a show for our friends. And you know, it was like the most nerve-wracking thing that I think I've ever done in my life, because, you know, the first time being on stage was to a crowd of every single person that knows you. But after that night, it was definitely very clear that that was the night Pamela was truly born. And yeah, we've not stopped writing music and playing shows since.
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3: Your debut EP, it's titled Nice to See You Here. And it's like that first impression, and we get to experience you for the first time, who and what Pamela is. So you mentioned you wrote songs for a couple of years until you had honed the sound of what Pamela should be. Did you just lock yourself in, try writing as many songs as you could, or how did you go about this?
4: It was really just a part of our lives when we were living together. We just enjoyed it. I mean, we liked gardening a little bit. We liked cooking a little bit and listening to music, and we liked playing music. It was just like part of it. And it just happened that because we kept doing it, after a little while, we had actually quite a few songs that we had written. Once we started actually playing shows, and after Pamela was born, you start getting a bit more excited about what could it be? What could our sound be? You know, Sarah has this whole side of her that's really into electronic and dance music, which can be so different to, indie music and folk music. And it's exciting to us to figure out, when we figure out where like the two parts of our identities intersect, it's always really thrilling. And I think that's sort of the dragon we've been chasing with Pamela, is like those moments in studio or on stage when, you know, it's our two voices blending together, or like this specific thing that might be in a dance song, but now there's an indie riff to it. That's when I think we've been getting closer and closer to like a sound. But we're also at the beginning, and we like to just create, you know, and then throw in all the ideas, and then see what we're really vibing with after. It's as simple as that sometimes.
3: Your sound also has been described as a mixture of, or for fans of, The Strokes and the XX, which are two quite very different things. But of course you can hear a guitar riff like in Better Than Before. You hear the Strokesy side of it, and then with the vocal harmonies, of course you're remembered of, well, bands like the XX, but also, I don't know, The Kills or something like that. Do you get these, well, things often that people say, oh, you remind me of this duo or that duo?
5: All the time. Said the White Stripes, people have said The Cardigans.
4: The Kills recently.
5: I think our sound is, although we're trying to do something modern, there is something nostalgic about it.
3: Mm-hmm. So what's like some old music that you like, that you find inspiring as well?
4: I mean, I mostly like old music. I love the Rolling Stones. I love all the old Delta Blues guys. Freddie King, Albert King, Rodriguez, Jeff Buckley, Springsteen, Sinatra. I could just keep going, I think. The Kinks.
5: Josh and I have such different tastes. A lot of our tastes overlaps, but at the same time, we have very much, you know, our own distinct tastes as well. I love, like, Sade. I love Kylie Minogue. I love Billie Holiday. I love Madonna. I love, yeah, like, there's just... I just discovered this new band, Enigma. Are they German? Yeah.
3: They are? Okay.
5: The list just keeps going.
3: A great list. So, as you mentioned, Kylie Minogue, Sarah, people in Australia may know you or have known you before from YouTube, from acting, from modeling, and you starred in the series Neighbours, just like Kylie. So, did you get comments like, oh wow, she's just another actress who's trying to sing?
5: Actually, funnily enough, I was Kylie Minogue's daughter on Neighbours, which is still like a pretty cool thing to me. No, I haven't done an acting role since that role, which was a long time ago, so I haven't been hit with that one yet. But yeah, everybody seems to be very supportive of my transition into music thus far.
3: And you've been writing songs for a long time, right? What does making music with Josh, now as Pamela, mean to you? Like, having tried out all these different creative fields, what's music in there for you in this mix?
5: What does it mean to me? I mean, it's so fulfilling because before I felt like I was working in a field where everything felt very superficial, and that's no shade towards, you know, acting and modeling industry. But for me, I had always wanted to give myself to something that required more of, I guess, like my soul and depth in a way. And, you know, storytelling is something that I've always loved to do. Even before I was making music, I was telling stories through, you know, my creative direction endeavors before this. So to be able to, you know, do this with my best friend, where we get to create a world in which Pamela lives in, that's not just a visual world, but we have to like really reach into the depths of our emotions and spill them out for everybody to hear, is like, it's the funnest thing that I could possibly have chosen to do.
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3: And Josh, you've made music before, also had a musical career in South Africa where you were born. How is it different to work as a duo, and how does it work with Pamela? Do you just bring in ideas and then you write lyrics together, or how does it work?
4: First of all, it's completely different. It's just really better. I strongly encourage anyone out there to, as a creative, to just really open themselves up to collaboration, because I think there's a natural instinct, and I understand the instinct to do it yourself, and obviously some of the best did it themselves, but there's something really freeing about surrendering and collaborating on stuff that means something to you. Like, I'm very proud of my solo songs, and I love them a lot. I still listen to them sometimes, but the music we're making now is by far my favorite, and that can only be because it's two, like Sarah says, two souls working on it. And the actual process, we don't have any rules. It really just depends. We've written so many, literally sitting like a meter from each other, and sometimes one of us will bring in an idea, sometimes there'll be two ideas floating around. It doesn't matter. It only matters that we enjoy it, and hopefully a couple other people enjoy it afterwards when it's done.
3: You said in the beginning how much you two enjoy playing live and bringing this music to life on stage. And you've done this on your own headline shows in Australia. You've also supported Angus Stone with his Dope Lemon project. How did you feel at these shows, and what kind of shows do you dream of in the future?
4: If I could bottle that feeling of even just the last show we played in Melbourne, if I could just like close my eyes and access that feeling, I would do it all the time, because there's nothing like that. It's not something we've really experienced before. People, first of all, just coming to our show is a huge privilege, and then people singing. I know you guys have been playing heaps of like Better Than Before. Like in Melbourne, a lot of people were screaming those words to us, and you just, that's it. That's really the pinnacle. Like, you can't ask for more than that. I might retire now. I don't know. I might be done after that.
3: We don't want you to retire, because of course we're eager to hear more of your music, more of Pamela. So I think you said once that you just want to make music that makes people feel good, and I think you can really hear that on your debut EP. So for the next endeavors, maybe even an album or a few more songs that you might be writing, recording, planning right now, is this still the concept, like still the idea, just making people feel good?
4: Yeah, I mean, I don't know if it's the same for you, Sarah, but for sure, it's one of the first things we said. We had a thing called the Pamela Bible. We sat down, we were like, why are we doing this? And it was both of us, it was the same thing. We want to feel good. We want other people to feel good. That was pretty much it.
5: Our thought was like, if we didn't have like a higher purpose as to why we were doing what we were doing, maybe there wouldn't be as much of a drive or something. I don't know. And so we thought that was a pretty like just epic purpose to have, and it's definitely just driven us to continue making the shows super fun and connecting with the people that love our music. And yeah,
3: of course we can't wait to see you back here in Europe. Do you have plans of playing more shows here?
5: We are coming over on the 15th to play at Reaper Barn, which we're very excited about. Nice. And the plan is to be touring around Europe and London in September. So, yeah, you'll have to come to a show, Gloria.
3: Yes, I'd love to. Of course, Reeperbahn Festival is like a really great festival for showcasing new music, not only in Germany, but in the whole of Europe. It's very known. So, yeah, glad you're on the lineup, and I can't wait to see you at one of the shows.
4: Where are you based?
3: We are in Munich, Germany.
4: Okay, we're gonna have to try to figure out Munich then.
3: Yes, please add Munich. Thank you so much for talking to me on Ego FM Backstage today, Sarah and Josh, Pamela.
4: Gloria, thank you so much for having us, and thanks for the support. Thanks for playing our songs. Are you kidding?
5: It means so much all the way from Australia. Sending our love.

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1: Fuck you if you love a car for his paint job. 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Show me the miles on your arms and the pink scar where the doctor had to pull out all the bone chips, cause you were pressing in the gas just a bit hard. Red in the moment when the road curved a bit sharp, and when you woke up somebody wasn't clipping your seatbelt and pulling you from the open window of your flipped car. Cold.

your song about you shouldn't have a conventional chorus or hook, because any breakthrough about you would undoubtedly lead to the assassination of the professor who hypothesized your existence at all. You're the god particle in baby banks, the blackest black ever painted, or the world's largest roadside ball of yarn. It was a false spring and everyone had forgotten their jacket, but you're still out there somewhere, white hot, existing. Sorry that you couldn't be everything I wanted you to be. Like birdsong, I often wonder what it was that you were trying to tell me.

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you are babe. 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